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Mene Obana. 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Mene Obana. 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We speak the capital. Mene Obana. 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We speak the capital. Mene Obana.

0: You know, this next song is one of my favorite songs. 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And I think we're just living in a day and age that we just want to just grab a hold onto something that we can sing in our car, raise our voices, and turn our mobile phones off, and don't tell anybody where we're going, and we make a fool of ourselves. At least I do. 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And this is
1: 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We speak the capital. 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

0: 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We see the capital. 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

0: 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We speak the capital. 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
1: Hallelujah. The two you were the devil, yes. I will appear to you with a man and Yavabi. 50 years.

Soyez éprouvés.

Accra24.com. 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

0: de Capita, Mene Urbana.
1: Yeah, baby, I will be a bomb by an address. Another address, so a few address. Address. 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Yes, sir. Rather, I will show you.

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That's a radio, baby. 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

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I was young for a fool. The Bible was the other Faku and fear and your son came. I went home. Only I would be said, I'm ready. The Ramsey obey at the ultimate. Now, blow down the fingers of the children. Yes, I'm true. This is a fee, yes, I'm true. A few ideas are not true. But I was sorry, I forgot it. And that's it. Minim Adia, that's what the fuck. They were here and they were cut off on the progress. Missy, and I was sorry. 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
1: Crown24.com. We speak the capital. 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

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What you must say? Don't try it, Radia. I'm a to be a crime. I'm a crime. I'm a beer crime. I'm a beer crime. I'm a beer crime. I'm a beer crime. I'm a beer crime. I'm a beer crime. I'm a beer crime. I'm a beer crime. I'm a beer crime. I'm a beer crime. I'm a beer crime. I'm a beer crime. I'm a beer crime. I'm a beer crime. I'm a beer crime. I'm a beer crime. I'm a beer crime. I'm a beer crime. I'm a beer crime. I'm a beer crime. I'm a beer crime. I'm a beer crime. I'm a beer crime. I'm a beer crime. I'm a beer crime. I'm a beer crime. I'm a beer crime. I'm a beer crime. I'm a beer crime. I'm a beer crime. I'm a beer crime. I'm a beer crime. I'm a beer crime. I'm a beer crime. I'm a beer crime. I'm a beer crime. I'm a beer crime. I'm a beer crime. I'm a beer crime. I'm a beer crime. I'm a beer crime. I'm a beer crime. I'm a beer crime. I'm a beer crime. I'm a beer crime. I'm a beer crime. I'm a beer crime. I'm a beer crime. I'm

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The two baby. The way you say, I'm going to pay you. And you said, yeah, time for a team of. Oh, yeah, it's right time for your team.

Accra24.com. We speak the capital. 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

0: Accra24.com. 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

But I would die, Chaman and Yaji. 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
1: 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Anyway, may the Babon Tain and Sunday Easter Ba. A BP and Sunday Easter Ba. No, we be any ready and no for a crammer to you say, me no day, and my old day, and only me no day, and my old day. Me, I did them feature the double and assume Grania Bontreso. Can you tell me, Chap, I am not me empty? Yari empty, you pay enough for me, oh, me no day. My Semi Swawo, Semi Pedia woke, Mepeja, see how Kong Kong, ever here. It demand of Afa, where you are here. 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No more tongue, no nature, Miss Ha. Timi tuwa demu wa saa bi benfie anajume soda ye na simeku pia soda ya kesi nini paa ubia watamai na umu tu saa nyumine papa kesi ya tia kwenye na ubia butu form
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0: 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We speak the capital. Mene Obana.
1: Oh, Jesus. The Buddha would deem thou a sin. Oh, you're supposed to be. Yeah, I can say, I said that and come deem. Oh, Jesus. What am I? And if you're fain, you know, if you want to be a good one, you know, you can say, oh, Jesus Christ. What do you? It's a man, and you're a man, and you're a man, and you're a man, and you're a man, and you're a man, and you're a man, and you're a man, and you're a man, and you're a man, and you're a man, and you're a man, and you're a man, and you're a man, and you're a man, and you're a man, and you're a man, and you're a man, and you're a man, and you're a man, and you're a man, and you're a man, and you're a man, and you're a man, and you're a man, and you're a man, and you're a man, and you're a man, and you're a man, and you're a man, and you're a man, and you're a man, and you're a man, and you're a man, and you're a man, and you're a man, and you're a man, and you're a man, and you're a man, and you're a man, and you're a man, and you're a man, and you're a man, and you're a man, and you're a man, and you're a man, and you're a man, and you're a man, and you're a man, and you're a man, and you're a man, and you're a man, and you're a man, and you're a man, and you're a man, and you're a man, and you're a man, and you're a man, and you're a man, and you're a man, and you're a man, and you're a man, and you're a man, and you're a man, and

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0: DJ Carpenter, Mene Urbana.
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0: and you be now back. 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

0: Only Pakai, the Uladia here. Uladia here, people, or the Amo. Maybe I will yare, yeah, or be yare, yare, or be an accident. When you're good at Sotiasia, oh, brother, I come on here, pity, and some may have missed so. Can't you know that the uncle was saying?
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1: 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We see peace, the capital. Mene Obana.

0: Bible says we be saying Yakupo, on Pamu, Campus, and if it is the best in there, you know, be a man in Yasiniano.
1: 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We speak the capital. Mene Obana.

0: 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Sratum
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You're a dead. I'm dead. I'm dead. I'm dead. I'm dead. I'm dead. I'm dead. I'm dead. I'm dead. I'm dead. I'm dead. I'm dead. I'm dead. I'm dead. I'm dead. I'm dead. I'm dead. I'm dead. I'm dead. I'm dead. I'm dead. I'm dead. I'm dead. I'm dead. I'm dead. I'm dead. I'm dead. I'm dead. I'm dead. I'm dead. I'm dead. I'm dead. I'm dead. I'm dead. I'm dead. I'm dead. I'm dead. I'm dead. I'm dead. I'm dead. I'm dead. I'm dead. I'm dead. I'm dead. I'm dead. I'm dead. I'm dead. I'm dead. I'm dead. I'm dead. I'm dead. I'm dead. I'm dead. I'm dead. I'm dead. I'm dead. I'm dead. I'm dead. I'm dead. I'm dead. I'm dead. I'm dead. I'm dead. I'm dead. I'm dead. I'm

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We speak the capital. Mene Obana.

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Ebrahim, Ebrahim, Ebrahim, Ebrahim, Ebrahim, Ebrahim, Ebrahim, Ebrahim, Ebrahim, Ebrahim,

0: 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We speak the capital. 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

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What do we do?

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And you may have come for a week Jack, stands up with Dima for Etias, Casabin Dima for Tiasi. Praise the Lord. Praise the Lord.

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amane mu ye fi wo hay mu obi e usu obi e udi are mu catch us on deep up for what you want you for be obi to be agwo e fi wo how I would do you.

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Hey, someone pray for him. Someone pray. I'm pressed in the trance. Nana ra, Ebenezer, when you be come, be quite your

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And you have a sword and a winner. 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But the brother was what?

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We think the capital. 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
1: 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Ate Sanya. 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

0: Bobby. 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
1: 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We speak the capital. Mene Obana.
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1: Minyo den yon ma yo deni Atiti kwa pa otisame Aja minyo den Ma yo den Inti ya diya waye Asida se wo mi re Aya yesa oche diya po Asida se wo erade Minyo den My old day. Anyway, may the Babon Tay and Sunday Easter Bar. A BP and Sunday Easter Bar. No, we be a new ready and you for a crammer to you say, Minyo day, the my old day, and only Minyo Daniel, and my old day. Me, I did them feature the double last soon, Grania Bontenso. 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Yari, Auntie, the pain up for me, oh. My Semi Swawo, Semi Pedia woke, me Pedia, see how con every year. With the man of Afa, where you are yet. Minodin, my old. Anyway, may Yasramus and Yakuba for me and say, I saw them all. No more tunum nature, Miss Ah. To a demo side, be bent fear of my and a jummy so die. Nasma could be a soda can see the new power be our time. No more to sound you mean a papa can see a tear from them. No, will be able to form
2: crown24.com. We see the capital. Mene Obana.
3: I was your name also for Pamboa, aka Prophet One. Also, Nadia never come was him.
4: Me!
3: Okay, and here, you shall see. Oso finanse madros na eden.
4: Dros fofra pa na no ten.
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4: 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When you said your padian, you found us, and so not savvy. And you
3: mean, Minipa, every address of Penon.
4: Who didn't you bear dross? And it's a better dross of Padena here.
3: And come in Pemidian.
4: Got it. Wa boa!
3: Oh! So we binum toson. 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
4: Jankosa gegano.
3: Naza wokan se mabi brisha dross.
4: 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Washa dross.
3: Washa di intu amusha dross.
4: Sabi ona manu tuba usunti.
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4: Turmuti ano eni ubajai.
3: Sa?
4: Ye di ni ana ya dross. Asi a design.
3: Okay ma amusha dross no bini yefo.
4: Minister yiri binum eni dross. As of mami fo binum isha dross.
3: Eni ezo yire kura isha dross.
4: Eh rausam.
3: Okay ena yefa fo bim.
4: A pressing form have been and Jedros.
3: Now, police in Iban Jedros. Why, I don't know, I was him.
4: Now, pressing Iban Jedros, what do you mean?
3: Now, so for whom I am wishing me draws Nubiana.
4: And Baba Baba can my Jedros. Walk to a far day, and at the end of Pai say, ta, and you appear to know, and you will be a plan.
3: Hey, any agronet is saying,
4: then we mean a full brothel.
3: Hey! Also, for some who came a cramped, yes, I'm in Jedros.
4: Who tell protection, Mr. Dross?
3: Now, say, no man.
4: Wah, bwa!
3: Oh! Now, this is my name.
4: What you are dropping this about Tori? And it's Yano.
3: Now, you didn't even know.
4: Now, there's no one.
3: This is the same in your name.
4: Tadros, the man at Tondros. And Yessica.
3: Now, some man, and I will come myself. Near to the man.
4: A mamma Tadros for Tom.
3: Many shows of Matty, can you be him?
4: Mutadros, a man of Binomo. Mutadros, a man of Binomo. Mutadros.
3: Also, for Master T, do what him.
4: Get the animal time of here. Muddy Matam come, Mutadros. Cocosa.
3: Princess Tina, see, won't you? Onshad Ross be him.
4: Yes, Mother Kennan him.
3: Also, if you need to draw social and one, you problem.
4: The two no son, and you mutiamu can kai.
3: I don't hear you through Muana.
4: Jankosagan.
3: Okay, okay. Now, what kind of two up and a mumon?
4: And what one is a mumpawa? No, to know as of us on his
3: eye. As soon as one is a yadin.
4: How can you say
3: any idiom?
4: Asma can mate. Well,
3: ah, sofunzo wanu yayaya saadei
4: uwe manoya
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3: 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And it's mini pa Elizabeth Akotofu mami.
4: 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No changing the housing. What done my bathroom? There be a sound housing. 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

0: Amani Alifemu, SS Weni, Nenseo Katre, 11th January, Ubi Amiwa Hondi, all of a sudden, Makuma, Bumi Poop, Poop, Poop, Poop, Eka Peace, Naka Tse, Menda Hospital Pain, Yemfa Dripping, See Me Supain, 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and I'm a Jamie. Dina, it will force him to be into a union. Timida Sotiasi, but the mano, the Yamiaye, Asimon Makumemu, and I'm famed that my neighbor who said the BN or driving me call hospital and ask that my downfall, Rafi was it. My sisters, my brothers, my mommy, say your friend more, will be out in trends, will be a buyer, no boy me. 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And it's Ephraim on the beat. Bring Pierre Opanka Army, you worry. 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
1: 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We speak the capital. 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

0: 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We speak the capital. Mene Obana.
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0: When the music stops, after my song is over, with the life that I'm living, bring glory to the Father. 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

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How many of you can see that your burdens have been lifted? For the Lord dwells in the praise of his people. 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When the light shines, pain cannot comprehend. When the light shines, oppression cannot comprehend. 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

is like unto you? 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

0: 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Ah, you know.
1: Class 21, just come with P, the capital, Mene Obana.